0: Classic. Het foutuur non-stop.
1: Look, everyone, he's coming through the doors.
2: 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He didn't even open them!
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1: Yes, thanks, Cliff. Bye. Right, kids, if you don't buy this record, then you're an utter, utter, utter, utter, utter.
2: Cue music. Foute uur. Dit is het Foute Uur. Non-stop.

0: 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Non-stop.
1: It's Mr. 305 checking in for the remix. You know they had that 75 Street Brazil. Well, this year is gonna be called Caiocho. Que hola, Gata. Que hola, Omega. And this is how we gonna do it. Dale.

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1: Yes, Foute Uur.
0: Het Foute Uur non-stop.
2: Music. Ask for money and get advice. Ask for advice, get money twice. I'm from the dirty, but that Chico nice. Y'all call it a moment, I call it life.

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1: Oh, it's beautiful. But wait a minute, isn't this?
0: Yeah, yes it is.
1: But I thought the old lady dropped it into the ocean in the air.

0: 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Tell me fantastic. Not turn on the boxes, Mr. Rowe.
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Mr. Worldwide to infinity. You know the roof on fire. We gon' boogie, oogie, oogie, jiggle, wiggle, and dance like the roof on fire. We gon' drink drinks and take shots until we fall out like the roof on fire.